Radiation, the number one station for the Bagel Asian.

0: Radiation, the number one station for the boggle, Asian.
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0: 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But not the track. My voice does, but like that track. Lakari Madrai. The production, D the producer, and also Zuleika on the vocals. Yes, yeah, so I love that album, you know, and it gives you like an energy boost first thing in the morning. I am just trying to get my vocal to sound okay over here, so I will be tweaking it. Should you want to send your tracks over to the show, send them over to newmusic@radiation.london or punjabi@radiation.london, and hopefully we can sort of like, I do try and listen to every track sent into the show. I really do. I'm about that. And I'm about supporting artists. So everyone sent all of your tracks last night. I've listened to them. And they're sick. They're on the playlist. I'll play them out in a minute. Kicked off the show with a track by Sahara, yeah. So that track, Sonia Ni Sonia. But fast forward to 2026, we've got Ludhiana. So on this track over here, we've got Sahara, DJ Harps, Mets and Tricks, and Prithvi. So check it out. Here we go.
1: 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Pagal Asian.
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0: 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If you're listening to this, you are the resistance.
1: Bimbalakia, classic, man. Check it out. Here we go.

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And I ain't tryna steal. Know you had a man, baby, but you ain't gotta go back. So baby, what's the deal? Tell me how you feel, cause it's real and you know that. And I ain't tryna steal.

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1: It's pressing random buttons in the studio. Denu Chete Karda Tu, Simrad Duraha and Freak Singh. Wow. Freak Singh. I used to know a Freak Singh, but it wasn't like Freak Singh in that way. But this guy was like bad. And you're thinking, I ain't going to go out with this guy no more. He's just getting into trouble. You're thinking, nah, man, he was like, no, no, no, no, no.

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One is no more. One is not yet. All that is in our hands is the present moment. 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

you just got Get This CD by the amazing DJ APS and Apache Indian. I have been off radio for like a whole month, haven't I now? Let's go back in time. DCS. Jaime Pasando Carly.

0: Granger was super smart, and that fits the profile of other people that have disappeared that I've written about. He was not suicidal in the least.
1: I'm straight, man. That's what I'm trying to get at. That tune. Messy boys, give me good a while. Yeah, I'm not training like at a normal gym. I'm just training at home. Every day I'm doing stuff, yeah. And I feel good for it. And I love walking. I did like 11 miles the other day. And the last 2 miles were difficult, man. They're difficult. And it's one of those things where you know you're going to definitely do that, the 10, 11 miles, because you know you've reached your halfway point and no one's going to bail you out. And you got to walk all the way back. So you know you're definitely going to do it. You ain't got a choice. So I did that. It felt beautiful being out in the countryside. And you think to yourself, life is about the little... Well, if music is the space between the beats, yeah. So music is the space between the beats. That's when your mind or whatever it is, you react...

0: Do you have anybody in mind?
1: Yeah. Andy.
0: Who is Andy?
1: Prince Andrew. Just him and I. On an island all alone. Running naked and making love.
0: That's some imagination.
2: That clip is mad. I was working late at night and all of a sudden I came back and I thought, I can't even sleep. I was fully charged from all the music in the thingy, the place I was working at. I turned on the TV and I go, whoa, look at this film. Did this really say that? I recorded it, thought I'd better use this for the radio show. This is from the 1980s, I can't remember what film it is, but wow. You know, music here, you have no control over it, the impact it has on your emotions. You can basically bypass all your shield programming and the rest of that. It'll take you back to a certain time. So I'm not saying that track I played out by Jazz.
3: Yeah.
2: That Mad Bullion just played out. Like this track that I'm about to play next. It was my money track, you know what I mean? We all have that and it resonates with you. Or me, resonates with me. And you'll have your one when you're flying and doing good. And it reminds you of that. You could have the track where you fell in love with someone, and every time you hear that, even 40 years down the line, whatever it is, well, I'm not that old yet, but it'll take you back to that moment in it. So it's true, you have no control over that. Interesting, isn't it? You can learn all the kung fu you want to, but a song can get to you. Then you learn about kirtan, the power of it. There you go, and there's so many stories, yeah, that I've read in the Ten Masters, which talk about that. How it softened people's hearts. For me, kirtan mere hare bade.
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0: the four top diseases that kill our children, our young adults right now, are brain tumors, thyroid cancer, testis cancer, rectal cancer, everywhere we put our cell phones.
1: Running stuff with wires over here. Got that Faraday cage thing over the smart meter. Because you know, say anything that says smart in front of it, whether it be a smart TV, whether it be a smartphone, this, that, and the other. You know, say that ain't for people which are too smart. You gotta be careful, man. And people like convenience in it. But then you gotta think, how many people go because of the big C? So you gotta be careful. And I know, Lloyd, what you're thinking, the big C, but it's other big C. You gotta be careful. BPR crew. Our culture, Sucky Dos Ange. And Radio Asian, the number one station for the Asian invasion. Let me hit you guys and girls with another track here as I get my brain sorted out and check on the state of the water distiller, whether I can pull off a coffee. But then again, do I need to? May as well. I love this track by Raf Sabera. Still charming. The EP, She Loves Me. Every track is so different on that. I love it.
2: Radio Asian, the number one station for the bargle Asian.